And now, a song from the charts. 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

Different tastes in music. Makes no difference what you like. If you want it, we got it. Right here.

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0: Hey, it's Shawn Michaels, and get ready for this weekend's two-hour time travel trip as we head back to relive some of the biggest classic Christian hits of the past. And this week, John Gibson shares about his first musical experience. Jackie Velasquez talks about her Latin market success, and we get Inside a Classic with Cademan's Call. 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
1: Mëtten um 16 Auer an den dënsten Lowen um 19 Auer. Denkt un e Wanderpnoen vun O bis O, vun Oktober bis Ousteren, an natürlich je noch Wierderkonditionen. 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